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1: कौन आया?
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Yeah, baby, it's hottest frequency on Drug Zeus, and you are tuned into Radio Channel 90.4 FM, the beat of every heart. I'm here with the show where I get to you Western vibes. That's every Tuesdays and Fridays. So yes, it's something to make you feel good. It's I Feel Good, a show dedicated to the lovers of Western music. So for next 1 hour, there will be Western vibes from your ears to your spine. And this is the time when you should pump up the volume and let your body groove to these Western chillin' vibes. So there are tracks rolling in the background, and there are tracks curated for you, so you're not going anywhere. You stay hooked. I'm here with you, as I said, Jack Zeus. And you want to be a part of this show? Send us poems, send us quotes, send us your feedback, send us your love. 888-999-0904 is the number that connects my heart to yours. So you stay hooked and enjoy the

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2: 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I'm Chuck Zeus, and we are enjoying this beautiful journey of Western music. I Feel Good. 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So before we continue, there is a listener with us. Her name is Asha, and she has said, I guess it's Aisha actually, because she says that she's from North Kashmir and some text is missing, so probably it may be because of the network error, but the message is complete and it says a lot. This is dedicated to Radio Chinar, and it says that there's my heart and then there's Radio Chinar. I'm not sure there is a difference, so I can see what your heart wants. Thank you so much, Aisha, for connecting to us.
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Prince, you're tuned into the hottest freaking enjoying the show. I feel good. It's a show dedicated to the lovers of Western music. I'm Jack Zeus, and what connects my heart to yours is the phone number that you can connect us on. 8999-04904. I hope you are enjoying these lovely tracks. Anything is to be said or conveyed, you can call, WhatsApp, or send a text message. I'm Jock Seuss, you sit hooked and let it be.

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2: 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I'll see you tomorrow from 9 to 12. 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Bye bye, Tata, take care, Kushbash, Masalama.

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Ek khoobsurat sa track aap abhi sun rahe hain Dil Ki Baat Sahil ke saath show mein. Aaj Indian Postal Service ke hawale se hum baat kar rahe hain aur ye ek aisa network hai jo har chote bade gaon ko, chote bade town ko aur cities ko ek dusre se connect karta hai. 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Dil ki baat ho rahi hai, Dil Ki Baat Sahil ke saath mein. Bataiye apne thoughts 8899904904 pe, aur sunte rahiye Radio Chinar. I'm Sahil, I'll be back. 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